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4: With a state track report, I'm Elijah Mosier. After a brief lightning delay, we're back on schedule at the State Track and Field Championships in Omaha. Just the 200-meter dash prelims to go tonight. But here are the results from the 400-meter dash earlier today in the Class D girls. Haisley McQuiston of Southern Valley finished third with Mieke Vanderwalt of Burwell in sixth. In the Class C girls, seven Russell of Donovan Trumbull fourth with Camden Sack and Kendall Sack in fifth and 11th of St. Paul. In Class D boys, Thomas Donnelly of Wilcox Hildreth finished second, and Maximus Mora of Grandin Lutheran in eighth. In Class C boys, Thomas Schneider of Grandin Central Catholic fifth, with Jackson Hammond of Donovan Trumbull in sixth. In the Class D girls 3,200-meter run, Shelby Shane of Bertrand finished sixth, with Emma Hall of Axtell in eighth. And in Class C girls, Jalen Witter of Kearney Catholic in third. In Class D boys, William Rassner of Red Cloud finished fourth, Cole Haar of Kennesaw in fifth, and Carter Tremblay of Franklin in seventh, with Darian Dorsey of Kennesaw in 11th, and Alexander Klatt Terablian of Wilcox Hildreth in 12th. In Class C boys for the 3,200-meter run, Kaser Johnson of Donovan Trumbull is your event champion with a time of 9:27.21. Rylan Rasmussen of St. Paul finished sixth, and Hector Bonilla Betancourt of Wood River finished 10th. Still to go tonight, the 200-meter dash prelims, and we'll keep you updated on that throughout the night.
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5: Here's your Tri-Cities weather forecast. Lows level off around 42. Tonight, under mainly clear skies, winds out of the west 5 to 10 miles per hour. Cloudy skies with a few peaks of sun tomorrow. Daytime highs approaching 73. Clear skies tomorrow night. Lows dip down to about 48. Dry with temperatures a bit above average Sunday and Monday, and highs in the mid-80s to the upper 80s. From the Weatherology Weather Center, I'm Staff Meteorologist Laura Lockwood. Right now, it's 66 degrees.
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0: Good morning, the vibe.
1: Good morning.
0: All right, what's your answer?
1: Oh, I have so many.
0: Oh, please.
1: My maternal grandparents were raised in the Depression.
0: Sure.
1: Which transferred to my mom, mm-hmm. which transferred to us.
2: Oh, yeah.
1: Closing the curtains in the summertime.
0: Of course.
1: So the air doesn't have to work so hard.
0: Yes.
1: I do the bag things. And, Tim, there's a new Chobani Creations yogurt, and the foil actually says, lick the lid.
2: Yes.
1: Underneath it.
0: Does it really?
1: Yes, it does. Lick the lid, stir, something like that. Enjoy.
2: Are you a lid licker, Deb?
0: I don't.
1: Oh, yes. Yes.
2: Me too.
1: If I had a tiny little spatula, I'd use it to clean the container out too.
2: Right around that lip that it's hard to get out from under.
0: Okay, I'll throw it out there. Whenever I make spaghetti and I use the sauce, I use the cooked noodles and I throw them in the sauce jar and I shake it up. So it's all using every ounce of that sauce, and then I'll throw it in the pan.
2: You put the noodles into the...
0: The wet noodles, fully cooked noodles, back into the jar, and I shake it up so it collects all of what's in that jar, and then I pour that out.
2: Nice.
0: Because I'm the very last, I want every single little bit out of that bottle.
2: I always just put a little bit of water in it and then the lid on and shake it back up.
0: Oh, see, same thing.
2: I did that last night.
0: Did you?
2: Yeah, we had pasta for dinner last night and you're always like, am I the only one that does this?
0: I know, I think the same thing. I think the same thing. But I think it is one of those things where you don't talk about it because you're like, God, it's so embarrassing that I do this. If anybody ever knew that I'm licking lids.
2: Right.
0: But now everyone does it, and now you feel like I'm not alone.
2: Yeah, why don't we just talk about this?
0: We feel so much better.
1: I invented that. How'd they find out about it?
0: Exactly.
2: Yes.
0: I'm the only person in the world that ever wants every single ounce of this product out of this bottle. Has anybody ever cut open a toothpaste bottle when you're at the very end?
1: No.
2: No.
0: Oh, screw you guys. 98.9
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6: Day three of the state track and field championships have come to a close in Omaha, and we will get you caught up on everything. First up in the 400-meter dash in Class D girls, Hazley McQuiston of Southern Valley finished third, with Mika Vanderwalt of Burwell in sixth. In Class C girls, Seven Russell of Donovan Trumbull in fourth, Camden Sack of St. Paul in fifth. In Class D boys for the 400-meter dash, Thomas Donnelly of Wilcox Hildreth in second, Maximus Mora of Grand Island Lutheran finished 8th. In Class C boys, Thomas Schneider of Grand Island Central Catholic finished 5th, with Jackson Hammond of Donovan Trumbull in 6th. For the 3,200-meter run in Class D girls, Shelby Sheen of Bertrand finished 6th, with Emma Hall of Axtell in 8th. In Class C girls, Jalen Witter of Kearney Catholic finished 3rd. In Class D boys, William Rasser of Red Cloud finished 4th, Cole Haar of Kennesaw finished 5th, with Carter Trembley of Franklin in 7th. In Class C boys for the 3,200-meter run, Donovan Trumbull's Kaster Johnson is your event champion with a time of 9:27.21. Rylan Rasmussen of St. Paul finished 6th. In the 200-meter dash, prelims in Class D girls, Nevaeh Sauer of Overton just missed the cut for finals, finishing 9th. Taryn Arbuthnot of Sumner Eddiesville Miller 10th. Kennesaw's Daniel Legg finished 11th, with Rihanna St. Albord of Loomis 12th and Aaron Fitzgerald of South Loop 15th. In Class C girls, Kearney Catholic's Hazel Harburg set the new meet record with 24 seconds on the way to winning prelims. And Kinley Rule of Kearney Catholic finished 10th, with Leah Zanger of Ord 13th. In Class D boys, Brendan Linder of Pleasanton won prelims. Thomas Donnelly of Wilcox Hildreth, Braxton Ellistine of Pleasanton, and Thunder Nelson of Bertrand all advanced to the finals tomorrow. And finally, in the Class C boys for the 200-meter dash prelims, Graham Stava of Grand Island Central Catholic finished 5th, Keston Beavers of Elm Creek 7th, both advanced to tomorrow's finals, and Isaac Chavez of Amherst just misses the finals cut by 0.04 of a second. Your team scores after day one for Classes C and D. In Class C boys, Donovan Trumbull leads with 20 points, St. Paul in 5th, Ravenna and Kearney Catholic tied for 6th. In Class C girls, Kearney Catholic is leading the team race with 29 points. Grand Island Central Catholic and Elm Creek tied for 6th. In Class D boys, Kennesaw sits 7th, Overton 11th. Dundee County Stratton has the team lead with 26 points. And finally, in Class D girls, McCool Junction has the team lead. Pleasanton sits in 4th. Action will pick back up tomorrow morning from Burke Stadium in Omaha, and we'll have updates all day tomorrow.
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7: Here's your Tri-Cities weather forecast. Lows level off around 42. Tonight, under mainly clear skies, winds out of the west 5 to 10 miles per hour. Cloudy skies with a few peaks of sun tomorrow. Daytime highs approaching 73. Clear skies tomorrow night. Lows dip down to about 48. Dry with temperatures a bit above average Sunday and Monday, and highs in the mid-80s to the upper 80s. From the Weatherology Weather Center, I'm Staff Meteorologist Laura Lockwood. Right now, it's 66 degrees.
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2: With the State Track Report, I'm Elijah Mosier. First day of State Track for Classes C and D have come to a close. Here are your event champions from today. And the Class C boys 3,200-meter run, Kacer Johnson and Donovan Trumbull wins the event with a time of 9 minutes, 27.21 seconds. In the Class C girls discus throw, Chelsea Cottage of Elm Creek wins with a throw of 144 feet, 3 inches. In the Class C girls pole vault, Alyssa Onan of Kearney Catholic cleared 12 feet, 6 inches. And the Class D girls pole vault, Lily Chandler of Pleasanton won the event after clearing 11 feet. In the Class C boys shot put, Mannix Martin of Ravenna won with a throw of 61 feet, 10 and 3 quarters of an inch. And finally, in the Class C boys triple jump, Atreyu May of Kearney Catholic won the event with a jump of 46 feet, 1 and a half inches. Advancing to the finals tomorrow in the Class D girls 100-meter hurdles, Mieke Vanderwalt of Burwell, Cameron Bunger of Wilcox Hildreth, and Emmy Westland of Pleasanton. In the Class E girls, Zaya Lewis of St. Paul, Grace Johnson of Grand Island Central Catholic, and Alyssa Onan of Kearney Catholic will all advance. In the Class D boys 110-meter hurdles, Tyson Freeman and Jaron Chukar of Loomis will also be competing in finals tomorrow. And in the Class C boys, Xavier Mitchell of Alma advances. In the Class D girls 100-meter dash prelims, Rihanna St. Albord of Loomis advances. And advancing on the Class C girls 100-meter dash prelims, Hazel Harburg won the prelims with a time of 11:47. She'll try to win the title tomorrow. In Class D boys, Brendan Linder of Pleasanton led the way with a time of 10:97. Kason Havranek of Axtell also advances to finals. In Class C boys, Isaac Chavez of Amherst and Graham Staava of Grand Island Central Catholic will be competing in the finals tomorrow. And finally, in the 200-meter dash prelims in Class C girls, Hazel Harburg of Kearney Catholic led the way with a time of 24 seconds, setting a new state record. And then in the Class D boys 200-meter dash prelims, Brennan Linder of Pleasanton also led the way there, with Thomas Donnelly of Wilcox Hildreth, Braxton Ellenstein of Pleasanton 6th, and Thunder Nelson of Bertrand all advancing to tomorrow's finals. And last but not least, in the Class C boys 200-meter dash prelims, Graham Staava of Grand Island Central Catholic and Keston Beavers of Elm Creek will be competing again tomorrow. Your team races after 6 of the 17 events have been scored. And in Class C girls, Kearney Catholic leads the team race with 29 points. Grand Island Central Catholic and Elm Creek sit in 6th. In Class C boys, Donovan Trumbull leads the team race with 20 points. St. Paul 5th, Ravenna and Kearney Catholic in 6th. And then in the Class D girls, Pleasanton sits in 4th with McCool Junction in the team race lead. And in the Class D boys, Denny Cadden Stratton leads the team race with Kennesaw 7th. We'll be back with more State Track updates again tomorrow all day.
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3: Here's your Tri-Cities weather forecast. Partly cloudy skies tonight, lows around 46. Winds out of the west, around 5 miles per hour. Daytime highs approaching 73 tomorrow, mainly cloudy skies expected. Clear skies tomorrow night, lows level off around 48. Ample sunshine expected Sunday, with daytime highs approaching 84. 88 Monday. from the Weatherology Weather Center.

0: I'm staff meteorologist Laura Lockwood. Currently, it's 65 degrees.
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8: Hi, I'm Kent Bouton, News Channel Nebraska, inviting you to be part of our weather picture of the week. 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How about an impressive look at a Nebraska thunderstorm? 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
10: Here's your Tri-Cities weather forecast. Partly cloudy skies tonight, lows around 46. Winds out of the west around 5 miles per hour. Daytime highs approaching 73 tomorrow, mainly cloudy skies expected. Clear skies tomorrow night, lows level off around 48. Ample sunshine expected Sunday with daytime highs approaching 84. 88 Monday. From the Weatherology Weather Center, I'm staff meteorologist Laura Lockwood. Currently, it's 65 degrees.
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6: Here's your Tri-Cities weather forecast. Partly cloudy skies tonight, lows around 46. Winds out of the west, around 5 miles per hour. Daytime highs approaching 73 tomorrow, mainly cloudy skies expected. Clear skies tomorrow night, lows level off around 48. Ample sunshine expected Sunday, with daytime highs approaching 84. 88 Monday. From the Weatherology Weather Center, I'm staff meteorologist Laura Lockwood. Currently, it's 64 degrees.
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3: 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Oh. 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
1: No. Wow, you ruined this. I got to go back now and edit all this audio. Yeah, say something nice.
2: All over the place. You know, this is Bobby
3: is
2: Kelly.
3: Is it Bobby Kelly? I was going to guess
1: Good
3: that.
1: Good Lord, man. Follow the script.
2: Yeah, I'm really bad. It's too early in the morning, I guess.
3: Right. Lord. You need to have some coffee.
1: I like blue. Blue's his favorite color.
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9: Here's your Tri-Cities weather forecast. Partly cloudy skies tonight, lows around 46. Winds out of the west, around 5 miles per hour. Daytime highs approaching 73 tomorrow, mainly cloudy skies expected. Clear skies tomorrow night, lows level off around 48. Ample sunshine expected Sunday, with daytime highs approaching 84. 88 Monday. From the Weatherology Weather Center, I'm staff meteorologist Laura Lockwood. Currently, it's 64 degrees.
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5: Here's your Tri-Cities weather forecast. Partly cloudy skies tonight, lows around 46. Winds out of the west, around 5 miles per hour. Daytime highs approaching 73 tomorrow, mainly cloudy skies expected. Clear skies tomorrow night, lows level off around 48. Ample sunshine expected Sunday, with daytime highs approaching 84. 88 Monday. From the Weatherology Weather Center, I'm staff meteorologist Laura Lockwood. Right now, 60.
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0: Welcome. Murphy in the Mornings with Tim.
1: Tim?
2: Murphy?
1: We were talking about how lucky we are. And sometimes we can say we're lucky in many things, but not all things. But how wonderful is this? We were talking about the guy that won $10 million by accident.
2: Yeah. The lady got bumped into, and she ended up winning $10 million.
1: Our story is actually up on Facebook right now if you want to go take part in that conversation. But you have a second lottery story?
2: I do.
1: What is it?
2: So in other lottery news, we have a guy in France. He hit the lottery for over $200 million.
1: Ooh.
2: Okay?
1: Ooh.
2: He donated almost all of it to help save the environment. Okay, he says he always planned, or he only plays the lottery when it has huge jackpots.
1: Well, of course.
2: Okay, and he always planned on donating it if he won. So he is a good person.
1: Except to his family.
2: Right.
1: Wow.
2: Maybe that's why. What would you do, Murphy?
1: Oh.
2: If you won.
1: I would first go kill the first. You're not going to leave anything behind. No. I'm just kidding. No, honestly, $200 million, I think it would be just such a great rush if you were able to have that opportunity to give it away. I think that is such a great feeling.
2: Right.
1: And I think a lot of people go, oh, no, you're just saying that. No, seriously, I think it would be. Don't you think so?
2: I agree. And I would definitely do a lot of good and some donating and some stuff like that. But I also would do some fun stuff.
1: Yeah, I agree. I wouldn't mind donating, and even for family, except for my brother. He's a tool. So I'm going to leave that alone.
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4: Here's your Tri-Cities weather forecast. Partly cloudy skies tonight, lows around 46. Winds out of the west, around 5 miles per hour. Daytime highs approaching 73 tomorrow, mainly cloudy skies expected. Clear skies tomorrow night, lows level off around 48. Ample sunshine expected Sunday, with daytime highs approaching 84. 88 Monday. From the Weatherology Weather Center, I'm staff meteorologist Laura Lockwood. Right now, 60.
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9: Here's your Tri-Cities weather forecast. Partly cloudy skies tonight, lows around 46. Winds out of the west, around 5 miles per hour. Daytime highs approaching 73 tomorrow, mainly cloudy skies expected. Clear skies tomorrow night, lows level off around 48. Ample sunshine expected Sunday, with daytime highs approaching 84. 88 Monday. From the Weatherology Weather Center, I'm staff meteorologist Laura Lockwood. Currently 55.
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0: Tim. Murphy in the Mornings with Tim.
1: Hopefully do you have some better. Cinnamon pickles left?
2: Not with me, but yes, I do.
1: Okay. Not
2: Tim, I
1: to
2: bought
1: share.
2: Like 50 jars.
1: I know, I just didn't know what your diet had been.
2: Yes, I'm just eating cinnamon, a jar a day.
1: Just cinnamon pickles.
2: My poop is consistent to pickles.
1: Is it red?
2: It smells like cinnamon. It's fantastic. If I put it in a jar with a wick, you would buy it. Okay, that got me even a little bit. I'm sorry, that even got me. I apologize. Oh my God. Oh, okay. Anyway, thanks for calling, Dennis. What the hell was this?
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11: Here's your Tri-Cities weather forecast. Partly cloudy skies tonight, lows around 46. Winds out of the west, around 5 miles per hour. Daytime highs approaching 73 tomorrow. Mainly cloudy skies expected. Clear skies tomorrow night. Lows level off around 48. Ample sunshine expected Sunday with daytime highs approaching 84. 88 Monday. From the Weatherology Weather Center, I'm Staff Meteorologist Laura Lockwood. Currently 55.
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4: Here's your Tri-Cities weather forecast. Lows dip down to about 46 overnight under partly cloudy skies. Winds out of the northwest, 5 to 10 miles per hour. Cloudy skies with a few peaks of sun. Saturday, daytime highs approaching 73. Lows around 48. Saturday night, clear skies. Dry with temperatures above average. Sunday and Monday, and highs in the mid-80s to the upper 80s. From the Weatherology Weather Center, I'm staff meteorologist Laura Lockwood. Currently is 53 degrees.
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4: Here's your Tri-Cities weather forecast. Lows dip down to about 46 overnight under partly cloudy skies. Winds out of the northwest, 5 to 10 miles per hour. Cloudy skies with a few peaks of sun. Saturday, daytime highs approaching 73. Lows around 48. Saturday night, clear skies. Dry with temperatures above average. Sunday and Monday, and highs in the mid-80s to the upper 80s. From the Weatherology Weather Center, I'm Staff Meteorologist Laura Lockwood. Currently, it's 53 degrees.
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4: Here's your Tri-Cities weather forecast. Lows dip down to about 46 overnight under partly cloudy skies. Winds out of the northwest, 5

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2: Here's your Tri-Cities weather forecast. Lows dip down to about 46 overnight under partly cloudy skies. Winds out of the northwest, 5 to 10 miles per hour. Cloudy skies with a few peaks of sun. Saturday, daytime highs approaching 73. Lows around 48. Saturday night, clear skies. Dry with temperatures above average. Sunday and Monday, and highs in the mid-80s to the upper 80s. From the Weatherology Weather Center, I'm staff meteorologist Laura Lockwood. Currently 52.
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6: Here's your Tri-Cities weather forecast. Lows dip down to about 46 overnight under partly cloudy skies. Winds out of the northwest, 5 to 10 miles per hour. Cloudy skies with a few peaks of sun. Saturday, daytime highs approaching 73. Lows around 48. Saturday night, clear skies. Dry with temperatures above average. Sunday and Monday, and highs in the mid-80s to the upper 80s. From the Weatherology Weather Center, I'm staff meteorologist Laura Lockwood. Currently, it's 51 degrees.
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1: Hey guys, my name is Frank, and I just wanted to compliment you on your station. 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
2: Here's your Tri-Cities weather forecast. Lows dip down to about 46 overnight under partly cloudy skies. Winds out of the northwest, 5 to 10 miles per hour. Cloudy skies with a few peaks of sun. Saturday, daytime highs approaching 73. Lows around 48. Saturday night, clear skies. Dry with temperatures above average. Sunday and Monday, and highs in the mid-80s to the upper 80s. From the Weatherology Weather Center, I'm Staff Meteorologist Laura Lockwood. Currently, it's 51 degrees.
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4: Here's your Tri-Cities weather forecast. Lows level off around 46, overnight under partly cloudy skies, westerly winds around 5 miles per hour. A blend of clouds and sun, Saturday, daytime highs approaching 75. Mainly clear skies, Saturday night, slight chance of thunderstorms, lows dip down to about 51. Upper 80s, Sunday and Monday, with a slight chance of thunderstorms, Sunday. From the Weatherology Weather Center, I'm Staff Meteorologist Laura Lockwood. Currently 50.
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1: 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Hey, Sugar. 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
3: Here's your Tri-Cities weather forecast. Lulls level off around 46, overnight under partly cloudy skies, westerly winds around 5 miles per hour. A blend of clouds and sun, Saturday, daytime highs approaching 75. Mainly clear skies, Saturday night, slight chance of thunderstorms, lows dip down to about 51. Upper 80s, Sunday and Monday, with a slight chance of thunderstorms, Sunday. From the Weatherology Weather Center, I'm Staff Meteorologist Laura Lockwood. Currently 50.
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4: Here's your Tri-Cities weather forecast. A mix of clouds and sun today with daytime highs approaching 75. Southwesterly winds 5 to 10 miles per hour. Mainly clear skies. Tonight, slight chance of thunderstorms. Lows level off around 51. Slight chance for storms. Tomorrow, highs level off around 87. Mainly clear skies. From the Weatherology Weather Center, I'm meteorologist Jennifer Wojcicki. Currently 49.
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2: Here's your Tri-Cities weather forecast. A mix of clouds and sun today, with daytime highs approaching 75. Southwesterly winds 5 to 10 miles per hour. Mainly clear skies. Tonight, slight chance of thunderstorms. Lows level off around 51. Slight chance for storms. Tomorrow, highs level off around 87. Mainly clear skies. From the Weatherology Weather Center, I'm meteorologist Jennifer Wojcicki. Currently 49.
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5: Here's your Tri-Cities weather forecast. A mix of clouds and sun today with daytime highs approaching 75. Southwesterly winds 5 to 10 miles per hour. Mainly clear skies. Tonight, slight chance of thunderstorms. Lows level off around 51. Slight chance for storms. Tomorrow, highs level off around 87. Mainly clear skies. From the Weatherology Weather Center, I'm meteorologist Jennifer Wojcicki. Right now, 48.
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2: Here's your Tri-Cities weather forecast. A mix of clouds and sun today, with daytime highs approaching 75. Southwesterly winds 5 to 10 miles per hour. Mainly clear skies tonight, slight chance of thunderstorms, lows level off around 51. Slight chance for storms tomorrow, highs level off around 87, mainly clear skies. From the Weatherology Weather Center, I'm meteorologist Jennifer Wojcicki. Right now, 48.
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7: Here's your Tri-Cities weather forecast. A mix of clouds and sun today with daytime highs approaching 75. Southwesterly winds 5 to 10 miles per hour. Mainly clear skies. Tonight, slight chance of thunderstorms. Lows level off around 51. Slight chance for storms. Tomorrow, highs level off around 87. Mainly clear skies. From the Weatherology Weather Center, I'm meteorologist Jennifer Wojcicki. Right now, 48.
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2: Here's your Tri-Cities weather forecast. A mix of clouds and sun today with daytime highs approaching 75. Southwesterly winds 5 to 10 miles per hour. Mainly clear skies. Tonight, slight chance of thunderstorms. Lows level off around 51. Slight chance for storms. Tomorrow, highs level off around 87. Mainly clear skies. From the Weatherology Weather Center, I'm meteorologist Jennifer Wojcicki. Right now, 48.
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13: Here's your Tri-Cities weather forecast. A mix of clouds and sun today with daytime highs approaching 75. Southwesterly winds 5 to 10 miles per hour. Mainly clear skies tonight. Slight chance of thunderstorms. Lows level off around 51. Slight chance for storms tomorrow. Highs level off around 87. Mainly clear skies. From the Weatherology Weather Center, I'm meteorologist Jennifer Wojcicki. Right now, 48.
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2: Here's your Tri-Cities weather forecast. A mix of clouds and sun today with daytime highs approaching 75. Southwesterly winds 5 to 10 miles per hour. Mainly clear skies. Tonight, slight chance of thunderstorms. Lows level off around 51. Slight chance for storms. Tomorrow, highs level off around 87. Mainly clear skies. From the Weatherology Weather Center, I'm meteorologist Jennifer Wojcicki. Right now, 48.
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8: Here's your Tri-Cities weather forecast. Slight chance for isolated rain showers today, otherwise partly cloudy. Daytime highs approaching 75, southwest winds 5 to 10 miles per hour. Mainly clear tonight, slight chance of thunderstorms, lows around 51. Slight chance for storms tomorrow, highs level off around 87, mainly sunny skies. From the Weatherology Weather Center, I'm meteorologist Jennifer Wojcicki. Currently 51.
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1: We need to take some time out of the day and recognize those that have done an amazing job of excelling above all others in earning a degree of what we like to call the degree of dumb.
2: Excellent. I love these.
1: Any want to guess where it's coming out of?
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2: Oh.
1: A woman in Florida said that her name is Sarah Jimenez, arrested for stabbing her boyfriend in the eye.
2: That's terrible.
1: Because he allegedly was looking at other women.
2: Big mistake. Huge. Seems a bit strange. She stabbed him in the eye.
1: Yes. Apparently it happened in their home this past Saturday. Technically, she got him in the eyelid, which, and then it wasn't a knife, it was his the dog's rabies needle.
2: Oh my, okay.
1: But either way.
2: That's great music.
1: This woman is crazy. What in the, what? One, why does your dog have a rabies needle?
2: That's what I'm thinking. Yeah, this relationship's over.
1: The guy says they were, you think? The guy says she was charged with aggravated battery and is in jail on a $7,500 bond. The couple has been together for 8 years.
2: Ooh,
1: 8 years!
2: That's common law.
1: I didn't take 8 years for somebody to want to stab me. It only took about a year and a half.
2: Right.
1: This guy's an underachiever. You're not even trying.
2: He had it coming.
1: Yeah.
2: He only had himself to blame.
1: Well, you know what's going to happen? They're going to get back together. She's going to get out somehow. And they're going to get back. And she's going to, oh, I love you. I don't ever want to see you
2: go. I don't care that you're blind and now I have to drive us everywhere.
1: Look, I'm sorry I stabbed you in the face with some eye needles, but good Lord, baby, I was doing it because I thought you had rabies. I was just looking out for you. I thought you had rabies.
2: Right.
1: I love you. Don't you love me? That is why we're going to name both of these the degree of dumb valedictorian for today.
2: That's great.
1: Nicely done.
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13: Here's your Tri-Cities weather forecast. Slight chance for isolated rain showers today, otherwise partly cloudy. Daytime highs approaching 75, southwest winds 5 to 10 miles per hour. Mainly clear tonight, slight chance of thunderstorms, lows around 51. Slight chance for storms tomorrow, highs level off around 87, mainly sunny skies. From the Weatherology Weather Center, I'm meteorologist Jennifer Wojcicki. Currently 51.
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13: Here's your Tri-Cities weather forecast. Slight chance for isolated rain showers today, otherwise partly cloudy. Daytime highs approaching 75, southwest winds 5 to 10 miles per hour. Mainly clear tonight, slight chance of thunderstorms, lows around 51. Slight chance for storms tomorrow, highs level off around 87, mainly sunny skies. From the Weatherology Weather Center, I'm meteorologist Jennifer Wojcicki. Currently, it's 56 degrees.
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11: Here's your Tri-Cities weather forecast. Slight chance for isolated rain showers today, otherwise partly cloudy. Daytime highs approaching 75, southwest winds 5 to 10 miles per hour. Mainly clear tonight, slight chance of thunderstorms, lows around 51. Slight chance for storms tomorrow, highs level off around 87, mainly sunny skies. From the Weatherology Weather Center, I'm meteorologist Jennifer Wojcicki. Currently, it's 56 degrees.
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14: Here's your Tri-Cities weather forecast. Slight chance for isolated rain showers today, otherwise partly cloudy. Daytime highs approaching 75, southwest winds 5 to 10 miles per hour. Mainly clear tonight, slight chance of thunderstorms, lows around 51. Slight chance for storms tomorrow, highs level off around 87, mainly sunny skies. From the Weatherology Weather Center, I'm meteorologist Jennifer Wojcicki. Right now, 58.
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0: Welcome. Murphy in the Mornings with Tim.
1: Now, did you know lyrics that you want?
2: Yes.
1: What?
2: Mine would be "Hello, Darkness, My Old Friend."
1: Oh! I like that.
3: I like it. Where would you get it?
2: Probably on my chest above my heart.
1: Oh, that's very sweet.
3: I like that.
1: That'd be very sweet.
2: I have plans for my arms already, so I'd have to move it to my chest.
3: Oh, you're going to get some sleeves on your arms and some lyrics on your chest.
2: Yep.
3: I like it. I like
1: it. Or you could put it as a tramp stamp with an arrow pointing down and says, "Hello, darkness, my old friend." I'm just suggesting. I mean, it can go anywhere he wants to.
2: I can see why you're struggling with where to place your tattoo.
1: Yeah,
3: exactly.
1: Struggling a little bit. Just struggling, yeah. Sorry. Too early for that?
3: You're going to have to get waxed.
1: Yeah. Yeah, I'm not doing that again.
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2: With the State Track Report, I'm Elijah Mosher. The final day of the 2026 State Track and Field Championships are underway from Merck Stadium in Omaha. After six events, here are where your team standings sit. In Class C girls, Kearney Catholic leads the way. They have a 7-point lead over Chase County. Grand Island Central Catholic and Elm Creek are tied for sixth. In Class C boys, Donovan Trumbull leads the way with 20 points, a 5-point edge over Lincoln Lutheran. St. Paul in fifth, and Ravenna and Kearney Catholic tied for sixth. In Class D girls, Pleasanton sits in fourth with 10 points. McCool Junction leads the way with 25. And finally, in Class D boys, Dundee County Shrine leads the way, and Kennesaw sits tied for seventh. Field events just getting underway this morning include the Class C boys pole vault, where there are still plenty of contenders still to get started, over 10-plus still in the running. We'll keep you updated as that event continues on. In the Class C boys discus, Daniel Vanderbeek of Kearney Catholic currently sits in sixth with a throw of 159 feet 1 inch, but they're still working through the rest of flight number three. That includes Christian Lorena Parks of Sandy Creek and Mannix Martin of Ravenna. In the Class D girls high jump, Taryn Arbuthnot of Sumner Eddiesville Miller, Lily Chandler of Pleasanton, and Cameron Bunger of Wilcox Hildreth, as well as Kyla Elfgren of Overton, still in the running in the Class D girls high jump. Over to the Class D boys long jump, where Kaysen Havranek of Axtell currently holds the lead with a jump of 21 feet 2 and 3 quarters of an inch. Thunder Nelson of Bertrand sits in 10th. And the Class C girls triple jump, Alyssa Onan of Garnet Catholic sits out front with a jump of 37 feet 5 and a half inches. Aspen Tool of Elm Creek 3rd. Peyton Sullivan of Hastings St. Cecilia 4th. And Brianna Dunning of Donovan Trumbull in sixth. And finally, in the Class D girls shot put, Brinley Harrison of Lawrence Nelson sits in 10th. We'll have more updates throughout the day as State Track and Field continues from Omaha.
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3: Here's your Tri-Cities weather forecast. Slight chance for isolated rain showers today, otherwise partly cloudy. Daytime highs approaching 75, southwest winds 5 to 10 miles per hour. Mainly clear tonight, slight chance of thunderstorms, lows around 51. Slight chance for storms tomorrow, highs level off around 87, mainly sunny skies. From the Weatherology Weather Center, I'm meteorologist Jennifer Wojcicki. Right now, 58.
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1: Hey guys, my name is Frank, and I just wanted to compliment you on your station. 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
6: With a state track report, I'm Elijah Mosier. The 2026 State Track and Field Championships conclude today with classes C and D. And field events are beginning to wrap up at Burke Stadium in Omaha. Currently in the Class D boys long jump, Kaysen Havranek of Axtell is expected to be your state champion with a jump of 21 feet, 6 and 3 quarters of an inch. They just wrapped up finals, waiting for things to go final, but it looks like Kaysen Havranek of Axtell will be your event champion. Jace Hajni of Blue Hill comes in 8th. In the Class C boys pole vault, Madden Barabic of Wood River, currently one of two jumpers to have cleared 14 feet 6 inches. Bo Wells still in contention as well, trying to clear 14.6. In the Class C boys discus, Mannix Martin of Ravenna currently sits in 4th. Daniel Vanderbeek of Kearney Catholic in 8th. In the Class D girls high jump, Cameron Bunger just cleared 5 feet 5 inches and is one of three jumpers remaining. And then in the Class C girls triple jump, Peyton Sullivan of Hastings St. Cecilia 2nd. With a jump of 37 feet, 7 inches. Alyssa Onan of Kearney Catholic, 3rd. With a jump of 37 feet, 5.5 inches. Elm Creek's Aspen Toole jumped 36 feet, 10.5 inches to place 4th. Alexa Porter of Grand Island Central Catholic, 5th. And Brianna Dunning of Donovan Drumble, 7th. And finally, in the Class D girls shot put, Brinley Harrison of Lawrence Nelson finished 14th. Those events are still finishing up. We'll get you those official results here later on this morning. About ready to get started. The Class C girls high jump, Class C boys long jump, Class D girls triple jump, Class C girls shot put, and then the Class D boys pole vault and discus. Those are all getting ready to start here within the next hour. We'll keep you updated from the field events and much, much more throughout the day. Keep it here.
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7: Here's your Tri-Cities weather forecast. Slight chance for isolated rain showers today, otherwise partly cloudy. Daytime highs approaching 75, southwest winds 5 to 10 miles per hour. Mainly clear tonight, slight chance of thunderstorms, lows around 51. Slight chance for storms tomorrow, highs level off around 87, mainly sunny skies. From the Weatherology Weather Center, I'm meteorologist Jennifer Wojcicki. Currently, it's 63 degrees.
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2: Morning, guys. Happy Friday.
1: Oh, I'm sorry. Tim, you have a phone call.
3: Oh, good morning, Dennis. I asked Murphy, I said, so is Dennis called? And he's like,
1: nope.
3: Actually, no. I'm
1: nope.
3: Like, oh, I talked to Dennis about every day while you were gone.
1: Yep. 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
3: Now you guys are in a bro feud.
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2: I've been down all week being sick, too.
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2: Oh, I know it won't work on you. Shut up.
3: Yes!
1: Look, we share the show, but my name's first. It means I can hang up in a second. Don't push me, cow guy.
2: I love you, Murph.
1: I know.
3: Now the gang is all back together.
1: Exactly.
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7: With a state track report, I'm Elijah Mosier. State track and field in Omaha going through the field events right now. We're into the second half of today's field events. But first, results from the morning. Kaysen Havranek of Axtell is your Class D boys long jump champion with a jump of 21 feet 6 and 3 quarters of an inch. Jace Hodney of Blue Hill finished 8th. In the Class C girls triple jump, Peyton Sullivan of Hastings St. Cecilia finishes 2nd. Alyssa Onan of Kearney Catholic 3rd. Elm Creek's Aspen Tool 4th, with Alexa Porter of Grand Island Central Catholic 5th. And Brianna Dunning of Donovan Trumbull in 7th. In the Class C boys pole vault, Madden Barabic of Wood River 3rd and Bo Wells of Ord in 4th. In the Class C boys discus, Maddox Martin of Ravenna finished 4th with Daniel Vanderbeek of Kearney Catholic 8th. And finally, just coming in now, the Class D girls high jump, Cameron Bunker of Wilcox Hildreth is your event champion. And she cleared 5 feet 5 inches in the first try to win the tiebreaker over Marlia Donahue of Palmer. Kyle Elfgren of Overton finished 6th, Lily Chandler of Pleasanton 7th, and Taryn Arbuthnot of Sumner Eddiesville Miller in 10th. Getting going right now is the Class C girls high jump as well as the Class C boys long jump, Class D girls triple jump, and Class C girls shot put. Getting started on later this morning, the Class D boys pole vault and discus. We'll keep you updated. Field events still ongoing at Burke Stadium in Omaha. Track events begin at 1:30 with the coverage on News Channel Nebraska. We'll keep you updated throughout the day at State Track and Field in Omaha.
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8: Here's your Tri-Cities weather forecast. Slight chance for isolated rain showers today, otherwise partly cloudy. Daytime highs approaching 75, southwest winds 5 to 10 miles per hour. Mainly clear tonight, slight chance of thunderstorms, lows around 51. Slight chance for storms tomorrow, highs level off around 87, mainly sunny skies. From the Weatherology Weather Center, I'm meteorologist Jennifer Wojcicki. Currently, it's 63 degrees.
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10: Here's your Tri-Cities weather forecast. A blend of clouds and sun this afternoon with a slight chance for storms. High of 74. Winds out of the south, 8 to 15 miles per hour. Slight chance of thunderstorms. Tonight, lows level off around 51, mainly clear skies. Chance for storms. Tomorrow, daytime highs approaching 86, mainly clear skies. From the Weatherology Weather Center, I'm meteorologist Jennifer Wojcicki. Right now, it's 67 degrees.
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0: 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Murphy in the Mornings with Tim.
1: Good morning, the vibe.
2: Morning, guys. It's Dennis.
1: Dennis.
3: Good morning, Dennis.
2: Kind of like you were just saying about Tim, Murph, I have a hard time remembering last time I was single.
1: Yeah. But well,
2: I'm glad I don't have to play that game. I'm very happy to not be looking for someone.
1: Oh, yes. That's very sweet. Yes.
3: Dennis, I was reading your response on Facebook about all the apps and the dating nonsense. Yeah. It's a whole new world.
2: Both our kids are still single, and my wife and I are just heartbroken with the crap they're going through.
1: The lack of options.
3: Oh, yeah.
1: Yeah. Let me tell you. We'll go through my phone today, all right? Let's go through that.
3: Oh, let's. Hand it over.
1: Let me just go ahead and tell you. Boy, some of these are really, really, wow. You almost want to message them just to see if it's true.
3: You can't judge a book by the cover, Murphy.
1: I don't know. Read what they write. And you're going, okay, these need medicine. These people need some sort of alcohol. Good Lord. Dennis, I am so glad you called, because that's great. I hope we get more of those answers, too.
2: I feel bad for anybody who's trying to find a significant other these days. It's just a nightmare world to be in.
1: I wouldn't even say significant other. Just a random distraction would be nice.
3: Yeah.
2: Well, there's AI coming, Murph. You might have a shot.
1: Way ahead of me, buddy. Way ahead of me.

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1: Right.
2: Yes. Yes, you are. Dennis, thank you so much for calling and sharing with us.
1: Thank you. I'm sorry for what you've heard.
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6: With a state track report, I'm Elijah Mosier, classes C and D, progressing into the afternoon here at Burke Stadium. Just want to run through the results of the field events this morning one more time for you guys. As Cameron Bunger of Wilcox-Sildreth is your class D girls high jump champion. She cleared 5 feet, 5 inches and won the tiebreaker as well. Kyla Elfgren of Overton finished 6th. Lily Chandler of Pleasanton 7th. And Taryn Arbuthnot of Sumner Eddiesville Miller in 10th. Also a state champion in the Class D boys long jump, Kaysen Avranik of Axtell with a jump of 21 feet, 6 and 3 quarters of an inch, takes the win. Jace Hajny of Blue Hill in 8th. In the Class C boys pole vault, Madam Brabick of Wood River 3rd, Bo Wells of Ord 4th, and Keston Beavers of Elm Creek 10th. In the Class C boys discus, Mannix Martin of Ravenna finished 4th, with Danielle Vanderbeek of Kearney Catholic 8th. And then in the Class C girls triple jump, Peyton Sullivan of Hastings St. Cecilia 2nd, Alyssa Onan of Kearney Catholic 3rd, Elm Creek's Aspen Tool 4th, Alexa Porter of Grand Island Central Catholic 5th, and Donovan Trumbull's Brianna Dunning in 7th. Ryan Hopman in the Class C girls high jump, still early on there, and a lot of contenders still in the running, over 15 still to go. And in the Class C boys long jump, Xavier Mitchell of Alma currently in the lead with a jump of 22 feet, 10 and a half inches. Jack Poppy of Donovan Trumbull 2nd, Tucker Biscup of Alma 3rd, Max Huxel of Sutton 4th, and Connor Douthit of St. Paul in 6th. In the Class D girls triple jump, currently Nevaeh Sauer of Overton 7th, Lily Chandler of Pleasanton 8th, and Emily Danberg of Axtell 10th. In the Class C girls shot put, Chelsea Cottage of Elm Creek currently is in the lead with a throw of 41 feet, 1.5 inches. And the Class D boys pole vault still to get underway. And the Class D boys discus just getting started. Mason Bolden of Red Cloud in 2nd and Ben Trompke of Loomis sits in 5th. We'll keep you updated on the field events and the track events when those get started this afternoon. And keep it here for updates from Burke Stadium at the State Track and Field Championships.
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7: Here's your Tri-Cities weather forecast. A blend of clouds and sun this afternoon with a slight chance for storms. High of 74. Winds out of the south, 8 to 15 miles per hour. Slight chance of thunderstorms. Tonight, lows level off around 51, mainly clear skies. Chance for storms. Tomorrow, daytime highs approaching 86, mainly clear skies. From the Weatherology Weather Center, I'm meteorologist Jennifer Wojcicki. Right now, it's 67 degrees.
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5: With a State Track Report, I'm Elijah Mosher, Classes C and D, progressing into the afternoon here at Burke Stadium. Just want to run through the results of the field events this morning one more time for you guys. As Cameron Bunger of Wilcox-Hildreth is your Class D girls high jump champion. She cleared 5 feet, 5 inches, and won the tiebreaker as well. Kyla Elfgren of Overton finished 6th. Lily Chandler of Pleasanton, 7th. And Taryn Arbuthnot of Sumner-Eddiesville Miller in 10th. Also a state champion in the Class D boys long jump, Kaysen Avranik of Axtell with a jump of 21 feet, 6 and 3 quarters of an inch. Takes the win. Jace Hajni of Blue Hill in 8th. In the Class C boys pole vault, Madam Brabick of Wood River 3rd, Bo Wells of Ord 4th, and Keston Beavers of Elm Creek 10th. In the Class C boys discus, Mannix Martin of Ravenna finished 4th, with Danielle Vanderbeek of Kearney Catholic 8th. And then in the Class C girls triple jump, Peyton Sullivan of Hastings St. Cecilia 2nd, Alyssa Onan of Kearney Catholic 3rd, Elm Creek's Aspen Tool 4th, Alexa Porter of Grand Island Central Catholic 5th, and Donovan Trumbull's Brianna Dunning in 7th. Right now in the Class C boys long jump, Xavier Mitchell of Alma is in the lead with a jump of 22 feet, 10 and a half inches. Jack Poppy of Donovan Trumbull in 2nd, Tucker Biscup of Alma in 3rd, Max Huxel of Sutton 5th, and Connor Douthat of St. Paul in 6th. They're all jumping in finals currently. And then in the Class C girls high jump, Kendall O'Hare of Kearney Catholic, Laura Blake of Grand Island Central Catholic, just two of a couple members who have already cleared 5 feet 1 inch. Still in contention as well, Piper Klingensmith of St. Paul, Trinity Chatfield of Ord, Amber Hodges of Elm Creek, and Ella Paschal of Kearney Catholic. In the Class D girls triple jump, Nevaeh Sauer of Overton in finals currently sits in 6th, with Lily Chandler of Pleasanton in 8th. In the Class C girls shot put, Chelsea Cottage of Elm Creek currently leads the way with a throw of 41 feet, 1.5 inches. And in the Class D boys pole vault, they are still very early on in that competition. We'll keep you updated. They're currently jumping at 11 feet right now. And some of the farthest we go is all the way up to 13 feet, 6 inches with Cooper Nackstedt of Highline before the competition really gets into high gear. In the Class D boys discus, Mason Bolin of Red Cloud currently sits in 3rd with a throw of 152 feet 5 inches, and he'll be trying to make finals as they still got one more flight to go. We'll keep you updated on field events throughout the afternoon, and track events will be getting started at 1:30, and all the coverage will be on News Channel Nebraska.
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6: Here's your Tri-Cities weather forecast. A blend of clouds and sun this afternoon with a slight chance for storms. High of 74. Winds out of the south, 8 to 15 miles per hour. Slight chance of thunderstorms. Tonight, lows level off around 51. Mainly clear skies. Chance for storms. Tomorrow, daytime highs approaching 86. Mainly clear skies. From the Weatherology Weather Center, I'm meteorologist Jennifer Wojcicki. Currently, it's 69 degrees.
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0: Welcome. Murphy in the Mornings with Tim.
1: Dennis, how old would you be in 50 years?
2: That would be 109.
1: There you go, buddy. You're hanging in there. Hang on for it. It'll be fun.
3: I don't know. Do you think with all the technology, people will start living longer?
1: Yes, but I don't think it's going to start with our generation.
3: No, you don't?
1: No, I'm already half gone. I mean, think about it. You're trying to repair something that's already been built for 50 years. That's like trying to buy a Land Rover that's, you know, 50 years old, and you're thinking, oh, this will be great when it starts hovering. What?
2: You know, speaking of all this, you guys were talking about the 50-year-old Twinkie the other day.
1: Yeah.
2: I eat a lot of Twinkies, so I'm never going to die.
3: There you go. You're just...
1: You do? Do you have Twinkies in the house right now?
2: I have two Twinkies in my pocket right now.
1: In your pocket?
3: That's Breakfast of Champions right there.
2: You got it. Bottle of Mountain Dew and two Twinkies. That's my breakfast.
3: Really, Dennis?

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8: 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State Track and Field coming to a close today for Classes C and D at Burke Stadium. And field events starting to wrap up as well. And taking a look at Class C girls shot put, Chelsea Cottage of Elm Creek is your state champion, where they throw 41 feet, 1.5 inches. And then in the Class C boys long jump, Xavier Mitchell of Alma with a jump of 22 feet, 10.5 inches is your event champion, with Jack Poppy and Donovan Trumbull second, Tucker Biscup of Alma third, and Max Huxel of Sun sixth, with Connor Douthit of St. Paul eighth. In the Class C girls high jump, there are just four jumpers remaining. That includes Trinity Chatfield of Ord and Laura Blake of Grand Island Central Catholic. Kendall Hare and Ella Paschal of Kearney Catholic finished fifth and sixth. In the Class D girls triple jump, Nevaeh Sauer of Overton is sixth, with Lily Chandler of Pleasanton eighth. In the Class D boys pole vault, they are still very early on, and there are still plenty of contenders from the region still in contention. Dawson McCarter of Overton, Kylan Wonder of Kennesaw, as well as Cooper Nackstead of Highline, Isaac Hernandez of Bertrand, and Thomas Donnelly of Wilcox-Sildreth. And in the Class D boys discus, both Wyatt Frey of Lawrence Nelson and Mason Bolin of Red Cloud will be headed on to finals, and will get three more throws. Track events about to get started now as well. You can watch them on News Channel Nebraska. And we'll continue to have updates throughout the afternoon and throughout the day right here for you.
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9: Here's your Tri-Cities weather forecast. A blend of clouds and sun this afternoon with a slight chance for storms. High of 74. Winds out of the south, 8 to 15 miles per hour. Slight chance of thunderstorms. Tonight, lows level off around 51, mainly clear skies. Chance for storms. Tomorrow, daytime highs approaching 86, mainly clear skies. From the Weatherology Weather Center, I'm meteorologist Jennifer Wojcicki. Currently, it's 69 degrees.
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4: Huh. You know, they really should publicize this festival more.
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10: Here's your Tri-Cities weather forecast. A blend of clouds and sun this afternoon with a slight chance for storms. High of 74. Winds out of the south, 8 to 15 miles per hour. Slight chance of thunderstorms. Tonight, lows level off around 51, mainly clear skies. Chance for storms. Tomorrow, daytime highs approaching 86, mainly clear skies. From the Weatherology Weather Center, I'm meteorologist Jennifer Wojcicki. Right now, it's 73 degrees.
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0: finish this Shakespeare quote, to be or not to be, blank?
1: That is the question.
0: What is the term for a word that has the opposite meaning of another word?
1: Pass.
0: What is Nebraska's state flower?
1: Marigold.
0: Name two
1: Goldenrod.
0: Of the...
1: Goldenrod.
0: Name,
1: sorry.
0: Name two of the four Golden Girls.
1: Blanche and Rose.
0: What iconic band sang Another Brick in the Wall in 1980?
1: Pink Floyd.
0: What is 60 minus 24?
1: 60 minus 24. 36.
0: What is the largest species of bear?
1: Black bear.
0: True or false? India is the most populated country in the world.
1: True.
0: What type of pasta is shaped like little grains of rice?
1: Pass.
0: What is the maximum number of tiles a player can hold in Scrabble?
1: Seven.
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6: 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The 800-meter run is complete, and Class D girls Addison Critel of Burwell is your event champion with a time of 2:22.76. Shelby Shane of Bertrand finishes 4th, Kyla Elfgren of Overton 7th, and Hazley McQuiston of Southern Valley 9th. And Class C girls Camden Sack of St. Paul finishes 2nd, Kinley Ford of Alma 7th, and Anna Powis of Sandy Creek 10th. And Class D boys Cole Hare of Kennesaw finishes 8th, with Isaac Hamilton of Southern Valley 9th. And then in Class C boys, Christian Jacobs of Kearney Catholic finishes 4th, with Kaser Johnson and Donovan Trumbull in 9th. In the 4x100-meter relay in Class D girls, Loomis finishes 6th, South Loop 10th, Shelton 12th, and Axtell 13th. In Class C girls, Kearney Catholic is your event champion with a time of 48.44 seconds, Elm Creek 7th, Centura 8th, St. Paul 9th, and Grand Island Central Catholic 11th. And then in Class D boys, Pleasanton 4th, Highline 5th, Blue Hill 6th. The Class C boys 4x100-meter relay still to be run, and that will be followed up by the 100 and 110-meter hurdle finals. And keep it here for more updates throughout the day.
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7: Here's your Tri-Cities weather forecast. A blend of clouds and sun this afternoon with a slight chance for storms. High of 74. Winds out of the south, 8 to 15 miles per hour. Slight chance of thunderstorms. Tonight, lows level off around 51, mainly clear skies. Chance for storms. Tomorrow, daytime highs approaching 86, mainly clear skies. From the Weatherology Weather Center, I'm meteorologist Jennifer Wojcicki. Right now, it's 73 degrees.
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5: 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Shelby Shane of Bertrand, 4th. Kyla Elfgren of Overton, 7th. And Southern Valley's Hazley McQuiston, 9th. In the Class C girls 800-meter run, Camden Sack of St. Paul's, 2nd. Kinley Ford of Alma, 7th. And Anna Pouse of Sandy Creek, 10th. In Class D boys, Cole Hare of Kennesaw, 8th. And Isaac Hamilton of Southern Valley, 9th. In Class C boys, Christian Jacobs of Kearney Catholic, 4th. With Kaser Johnson and Donovan Trumbull in 9th. In the Class D girls for the 4x100-meter relay, Loomis finishes 6th, South Loop in 10th. In the Class C girls, Kearney Catholic is your event champion with a time of 48.44 seconds, Elm Creek 7th, Centura 8th, and St. Paul 9th. In the Class D boys for the 4x100-meter relay, Pleasanton 4th, Highline 5th, and Blue Hill in 6th. And finally, in the Class C boys 4x100-meter relay, Grand Island Central Catholic finished in 2nd. They're getting ready to run the 100 and 110 meter hurdle finals right now. Now taking a look at the field events and the second half of them from the morning, we have a numerous amount of state champions from the area. Trinity Chatfield of Ord is your Class C girls high jump champion after clearing 5 feet 3 inches. Laura Blake of Grand Island Central Catholic, 4th. Kendall O'Hare and Ella Paschal of Kearney Catholic, 5th and 6th. Piper Klingensmith of St. Paul's, 7th, and Amber Hodges of Elm Creek in 10th. In the Class C boys long jump, Xavier Mitchell of Alma is your event champion with a jump of 22 feet 10.5 inches. Jack Poppy of Donovan Trumbull finishes 2nd, with Tucker Biscup of Alma 3rd, Max Huxel of Sutton 6th, and Connor Douthat of St. Paul in 8th. In the Class C girls shot put, Chelsea Cottage of Elm Creek is your event champion with a throw of 41 feet 1.5 inches. In the Class D girls triple jump, Nevaeh Sauer of Overton finishes 6th, Lily Chandler of Pleasanton in 8th. In the Class D boys discus, Wyatt Frey of Lawrence Nelson finishes 2nd, and Mason Bullen of Red Cloud in 7th. And finally, in the Class D boys pole vault, there are still plenty of pole vaulters still in contention. There are still 10 of them. That includes Dawson McCarter, Isaac Hernandez, and Cooper Naxted of Highline, and they are currently working on jumping 13 feet 6 inches. We'll have more updates throughout the afternoon and into the evening right here.
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7: Here's your Tri-Cities weather forecast. A blend of clouds and sun this afternoon with a slight chance for storms. High of 74. Winds out of the south, 8 to 15 miles per hour. Slight chance of thunderstorms. Tonight, lows level off around 51, mainly clear skies. Chance for storms. Tomorrow, daytime highs approaching 86, mainly clear skies. From the Weatherology Weather Center, I'm meteorologist Jennifer Wojcicki. Right now, 74.
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1: 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Good morning. Working our way through this 8 o'clock hour. That is your Tri-City Triple Play. Three songs loosely connected, one common theme. Doug in studio right now. So we were talking about earlier with the great debate, wanting to find out, did you have an answer?
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6: With a state track report, I'm Elijah Mosier. Just going final right now at the state track and field meet in Omaha is the Class D boys pole vault. Jackson Sander of Sutherland is your event champion after clearing 15 feet. Cooper Nackstead of Highline second. Isaac Hernandez of Bertrand fourth. And Dawson McCarter of Overton in seventh. Also final from this afternoon's field events, the Class D boys discus Wyatt Frey of Lawrence Nelson second. And Mason Bolin of Red Cloud finishes seventh. In the 800-meter run, Addison Critell of Burwell is your event champion with a time of 2:22.76. Shelby Shane of Bertrand, 4th. Kyla Elfgren of Overton, 7th. And Hazley McQuiston of Southern Valley, 9th. In Class C girls, Camden Sack of St. Paul, 2nd. Kinley Ford of Alma, 7th. And Anna Powell of Sandy Creek, 10th. In the Class D boys for the 800-meter run, Cole Hare of Kennesaw, 8th. And Isaac Hamilton of Southern Valley, 9th. In Class C, Christian Jacobs of Kearney Catholic, 4th, and Kaser Johnston, Donovan Trumbull, in 9th. In the 4x100-meter relay, Loomis finishes 6th in Class D girls with South Loop 10th. In Class C, Kearney Catholic is your event winner with a time of 48.44, Elm Creek 7th, Centura 8th, St. Paul 9th, and Grand Island Central Catholic 11th. In Class D boys, Pleasanton 4th, Highline 5th, Blue Hill 6th. And finally, in Class E boys for the 4x100-meter relay, Grand Island Central Catholic 2nd and Elm Creek 12th. In the Class D girls finals for the 100-meter hurdles, Mieke Vanderwalt of Burwell 2nd, Cameron Bunger of Wilcox-Hildreth 3rd, and Emmy Westland of Pleasanton 4th. In Class C girls for the 100-meter hurdles, Zaya Lewis of St. Paul 4th, Grace Johnson of Grand Island Central Catholic 5th, and Kearney Catholic's Alyssa Onan 6th. In the Class D boys for the 110-meter hurdle finals, Tyson Freeman of Loomis 4th, and in the Class C boys finals for the 110-meter hurdle, Xavier Mitchell of Alma finishes 3rd. Just getting underway now is the 100-meter dash finals, and in Class D girls, Rihanna St. Albord of Loomis finishes 8th, and Taylor McIntyre of Central Valley sets a new meet and state record with a time of 12.13. In Class C girls, Hazel Harburg of Kearney Catholic sets her own state and meet record, winning the race with a time of 11.45. Still to go today, the boys' 100-meter dash finals, as well as the 1,600-meter run, 300-meter hurdles, 200-meter dash, and the 4x400-meter relay. We'll have updates throughout the afternoon and into the evening right here.
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7: Here's your Tri-Cities weather forecast. A blend of clouds and sun this afternoon with a slight chance for storms. High of 74. Winds out of the south, 8 to 15 miles per hour. slight chance of thunderstorms. Tonight, lows of aloft around 51, mainly clear skies. Chance for storms. Tomorrow, daytime highs approaching 86, mainly clear skies. From the Weatherology Weather Center, I'm meteorologist Jennifer Wojcicki. Right now, 74.
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7: Here's your Tri-Cities weather forecast. Slight chance for storms tonight, otherwise mainly clear skies. Lows dip down to about 51, south winds 8 to 15 miles per hour. Mainly sunny skies again tomorrow, chance of thunderstorms 86. Slight chance for storms tomorrow night, lows level off around 57, mainly clear skies. Upper 80s Monday, cooler on Tuesday with highs in the mid 80s. From the Weatherology Weather Center, I'm staff meteorologist Laura Lockwood, currently 75.
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0: Welcome. Murphy in the Mornings with Tim.
1: They say that if you're at a concert and it sucks, do you still clap at the end? I feel like there's peer pressure. You have to.
2: Yeah. I don't know. I guess I don't know that I've ever been to a concert that I felt like was just terrible.
1: Well, a new poll found that many of us, because it's polite and expected, we will do so. 60% of Americans will clap no matter what. 31% said no, of course not. You have to earn that applause.
2: Yeah.
1: Okay, here's where I think it's ridiculous that people clap. At the end of a movie. Why are you clapping?
2: Nobody's there.
1: Nobody's there. No one's appreciating it.
2: Who made the movie. Yeah. Yes.
1: And I'm sorry, but it strikes me as odd. I kind of understand it, but the end of a flight.
2: Yeah,
1: when you land.
2: When you land,
1: you're like, oh, yeah. Excellent job. He's doing his job. Why are you clapping at that?
2: Do you feel like those sometimes if it's like there's a lot of turbulence or
1: yes,
2: this and that, and they're like,
1: I have been
2: okay,
1: in that
2: this
1: situation.
2: Is going to be a rough landing.
1: Yes.
2: Just, we're gonna do it anyway.
1: Yes.
2: That I feel like you're like, good job.
1: If
2: you
1: let me know that something
2: stressful
1: is happening that I should be a little concerned about. If you come on and say, we're going to be lucky if we ever survive this. Just to be honest with you.
2: Yeah, thanks.
1: Full honesty and disclosure here. It's only my third attempt, but I think we're going to make
2: panic.
1: It. All right, so hang on. Here we go. Oh, my God. And he forgot to turn off the thing.
2: Yeah.
1: Oh, this sounds good.
2: Captain,
1: and then
2: we can hear you.
1: When you get on the ground, then, okay, that's fine. When you're flying and landing normally, why are they clapping?
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1: With the State Track Report, I'm Elijah Mosier. The State Track and Field Meet coming down to the final three events of the day, the 300-meter hurdles, the 200-meter dash, and the 4x400-meter relay. And final results here in the class, the boys pole vault, Cooper Nackstedt of Highline finishes second, Isaac Hernandez of Bertrand fourth, and Dawson McCarter of Overton in seventh. On to the 100-meter hurdles in class D girls, Mieke Vanderwalt of Burwell finishes second, Cameron Bunger of Wilcox Hildreth third, and Emmy Westland of Pleasanton in fourth. In class C girls, Zaya Lewis of St. Paul fourth, Grace Johnson of Grand Island Central Catholic fifth, and Alyssa Onan of Kearney Catholic sixth. In the Class D boys 110-meter hurdles finals, Tyson Freeman of Loomis finishes fourth, and in Class C, Xavier Mitchell of Alma third. In the Class D girls 100-meter dash finals, Rihanna St. Albord of Loomis finishes eighth. In the Class C girls finals, Hazel Harburg sets a new state and meet record. A Kearney Catholic senior wins with a time of 11.45 seconds. In the Class D boys finals for the 100-meter dash, Brennan Linder of Pleasanton finishes first with a time of 10.93, and Carson Havranek of Axtell finishes second. In Class C, Isaac Chavez of Amherst finishes third, and Graham Stava of Grand Island Central Catholic fourth. In the 1600-meter run in Class D girls, Addison Critell of Burwell finishes fourth, with Emma Hall of Axtell seventh. In Class C, Jalen Witter of Kearney Catholic finishes fifth, with Anna Pouse of Sandy Creek in 12th. In Class D boys, William Rasser of Red Cloud finishes 2nd, Cole Hare of Kennesaw finishes 3rd, Layton Weaver of Loomis 10th, and Elijah Cool of South Loop in 12th. And finally in the Class C boys, Kaser Johnson, Donovan Trumbull finishes 2nd, and Rylan Rasmussen of St. Paul finishes 8th. Once again, just 3 events left to go, and here are your team standings at the moment. Kearney Catholic and Class C girls on their way to another state title. They got 69 points. That is a 32-point lead over second place Bishop Newman. Elm Creek sits in fourth, and Grand Island Central Catholic in sixth. In Class C boys, Donovan Trumbull sits in second with 36 points. They are 2 1/3 of a point behind Chase County. Alma sits in fourth, Grand Island Central Catholic in 10th. In Class D girls, McCool Junction holds a 1-point lead over Dundee County Stratton. Burwell sits in fourth, Pleasanton 11th, and Wilcox Hildreth in 12th. And finally in Class D boys, Dundee County Stratton holds a 12-point lead over Anselmo Myrna. Pleasanton and Axtell tied in 6th, Kennesaw in 8th, and Red Cloud sits in 9th. We'll have more updates throughout the evening and into tonight right here.
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3: Here's your Tri-Cities weather forecast. Slight chance for storms tonight, otherwise mainly clear skies. Lows dip down to about 51, south winds 8 to 15 miles per hour. Mainly sunny skies again tomorrow, chance of thunderstorms 86. Slight chance for storms tomorrow night, lows level off around 57, mainly clear skies. Upper 80s Monday, cooler on Tuesday with highs in the mid 80s. From the Weatherology Weather Center, I'm staff meteorologist Laura Lockwood. Currently 75.
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5: With the State Track Report, I'm Elijah Mosier. The State Track and Field Meet coming down to the final three events of the day, the 300-meter hurdles, the 200-meter dash, and the 4x400-meter relay. And final results here in the Class D boys pole vault, Cooper Nackstedt of Highline finishes second, Isaac Hernandez of Bertrand fourth, and Dawson McCarter of Overton in seventh. On to the 100-meter hurdles in Class D girls, Mieke Vanderwalt of Burwell finishes second, Cameron Bunger of Wilcox-Hildreth third, and Emmy Westland of Pleasanton in fourth. In Class C girls, Zaya Lewis of St. Paul fourth, Grace Johnson of Grand Island Central Catholic fifth, and Alyssa Onan of Kearney Catholic sixth. In the Class D boys 110-meter hurdles finals, Tyson Freeman of Loomis finishes fourth, and in Class C, Xavier Mitchell of Alma third. In the Class D girls 100-meter dash finals, Rihanna St. Albord of Loomis finishes eighth. In the Class C girls finals, Hazel Harburg sets a new state and meet record. A Kearney Catholic senior wins with a time of 11.45 seconds. In the Class D boys finals for the 100-meter dash, Brennan Linder of Pleasanton finishes first with a time of 10.93, and Carson Havranek of Axtell finishes second. In Class C, Isaac Chavez of Amherst finishes third, and Graham Stava of Grand Island Central Catholic fourth. In a 1,600-meter run in Class D girls, Addison Critel of Burwell finishes fourth, with Emma Hall of Axtell seventh. In Class C, Jalen Witter of Kearney Catholic finishes fifth, with Anna Pouse of Sandy Creek in 12th. In Class D boys, William Rasser of Red Cloud finishes second, Cole Hare of Kennesaw finishes third, Layton Weaver of Loomis 10th, and Elijah Cool of South Loop in 12th. And finally, in the Class C boys, Kaser Johnson, Donovan Trumbull finishes second, and Rylan Rasmussen of St. Paul finishes eighth. Once again, just three events left to go, and here are your team standings at the moment. Kearney Catholic and Class C girls on their way to another state title. They got 69 points. That is a 32-point lead over second-place Bishop Newman. Elm Creek sits in fourth, and Grand Island Central Catholic in sixth. In Class C boys, Donovan Trumbull sits in second with 36 points. They are 2 1/3 of a point behind Chase County. Alma sits in fourth. Grand Island Central Catholic in 10th. In Class D girls, McCool Junction holds a 1-point lead over Dundee County Stratton. Burwell sits in fourth. Pleasanton 11th. And Wilcox-Hildreth in 12th. And finally, in Class D boys, Dundee County Stratton holds a 12-point lead over Anselmo Myrna. Pleasanton and Axtell tied in 6th. Kennesaw in 8th. And Red Cloud sits in 9th. We'll have more updates throughout the evening and into tonight right here.
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3: Here's your Tri-Cities weather forecast. Slight chance for storms tonight, otherwise mainly clear skies. Lows dip down to about 51, south winds 8 to 15 miles per hour. Mainly sunny skies again tomorrow, chance of thunderstorms 86. Slight chance for storms tomorrow night, lows level off around 57, mainly clear skies. Upper 80s Monday, cooler on Tuesday with highs in the mid 80s. From the Weatherology Weather Center, I'm staff meteorologist Laura Lockwood, currently 75.
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0: Welcome. Murphy in the Mornings with Tim.
1: My random fact today is that the first script for E.T. was actually a horror movie. which doesn't seem all that surprising to me because it's just kind of got that creepy feeling anyway. So Steven Spielberg decided he liked it better as a family movie. So became E.T. And the horror script was rewritten to become Poltergeist.
2: Yes.
1: It actually, the movie, the alien movie for E.T. was going to be called Night Skies.
2: You know, actually, I knew this, and I'm very serious about this, is that, I mean, the original thought what E.T. would look like was actually scary. It was going to be, and so
1: I think it still is a little bit.
2: No, he looks like a canned ham.
1: I think he is a little bit scary.
2: His
1: honestly.
2: Head looks like a canned ham to me. That's all I'm like going, is that spiral slice? If E.T. was honey baked, he would be 100% welcome in my house.
1: That actually makes me feel a little bit less scared of him.
2: Yeah. The spiral slice. He looks like a ham. I'm just
1: saying. But no, I did, like, as a kid, I was like, nope.
2: Oh, really?
1: Yeah.
2: I had an E.T. doll when I was a kid.
1: Oh, you did?
2: I did. And I would carry that thing around, and he had a light up finger.
1: Yeah.
2: And his heart would glow red.
1: Right.
2: My grandma made clothes for it.
1: Oh, really?
2: I wish I was
1: like
2: kidding.
1: Like when he comes out of the closet with all the clothes on. Yeah.
2: Yeah. Oh. I wish I was kidding.
1: Wow, your grandma made the... I mean, that was her
2: she
1: version
2: crocheted.
1: Of, like, doll clothes.
2: Yeah, she crocheted clothes for it.
1: I love that.
2: It had a little hat.
1: Where is all this stuff?
2: Oh, Lord. My family, they don't keep anything like that.
1: No? They don't keep it?
2: No.
1: Oh, my gosh. I would love to see it.
2: I think about it now, and I wish, you know, kind of that we did, but... And the more I think about it...
1: Do you have pictures of this?
2: Yeah, I probably do.
1: I'd love to see them.
2: I wonder if my sister remembers that E.T. doll.
1: Oh, yeah, maybe double call.
2: She might remember it. Good morning, The Vibe.
3: Good morning.
2: Hi.
3: No, I do not remember that doll.
2: Oh, you don't?
1: We were wondering if you were going to call.
2: Yeah.
3: The only one I remember, it was the, where you had to spell a word right, and I've got that picture of the two of us sitting in that big puffy chair.
2: Oh, a speak and spell.
3: Speak and spell, that's what it was.
2: Yes. Yes, the original iPad.
3: I remember we used to play with that a lot.
2: Yes, that helped me all the way through Ball State. I don't know if you knew that or not. I utilized that thing a lot. An awful lot. Whatever happened to all that stuff? I probably just got tired of packing all of it and just said, I finally graduated from Ball State. I don't need this anymore. So
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6: Severe weather is part of life here in Nebraska, and staying informed makes all the difference. I'm Kent Fountain. 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When the skies start to turn, know where to tune in. 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
7: What cartoon character is known for stealing picnic baskets?
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2: It's time for a state high school track and field report on News Channel Nebraska. 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
5: 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The State Track and Field Championships for Classes C and D beginning to wind down from Burke Stadium in Omaha. Just two events remaining, the 200-meter dash finals and the 4x400-meter relay. Back in the Class D girls 100-meter dash finals, Rihanna St. Albert of Loomis finishes 8th, and Kearney Catholic's Hazel Hardberg in Class C sets a new state and meet record with a time of 11.45 seconds on the way to the gold medal. In the Class D boys 100-meter dash, Pleasanton's Brennan Linder takes the win with a time of 10.93 seconds. Kaysen Havranek of Axtell finishes 2nd. In Class C boys, Isaac Chavez of Amherst finishes 3rd, and Graham Stava of Grand Island Central Catholic finishes 4th. In the 1600-meter run, Addison Criddle of Burwell finishes 4th, with Emma Hull of Axtell 7th in the Class D girls 1600-meter run. In Class C, Jalen Witter of Kearney Catholic finishes 5th. In Class D boys, William Rastner of Red Cloud finishes 2nd, Cole Hare of Kennesaw 3rd. In Class C, Kaser Johnson, Donovan Trumbull finishes 2nd, and Rylan Rasmussen of St. Paul finishes 8th in the 1600-meter run. In the Class D girls 300-meter hurdles, Mieke Vanderwalt of Burwell finishes 2nd, and Cameron Bunger of Wilcox Hildreth finishes 3rd. In Class C girls, Zaya Lewis of St. Paul finishes 5th, and Grace Johnson of Grand Island Central Catholic in 7th. In Class D boys, Tyson Freeman of Loomis finishes 4th, and Hayden Sitch of Arapo 5th, with Maximus Moore of Grand Island Lutheran 7th. And finally, in the Class C boys, Xavier Mitchell of Alma finishes 3rd. Just two events to go left in the team race, and your team scores. In Class C girls, Kearney Catholic has secured another state team championship with 69 points. They have a 26-point lead over 2nd place. Elm Creek is in 5th, and Grand Island Central Catholic is in 7th. In Class C boys, Chase County currently has a 10-point lead on top of Donovan Trumbull in 2nd. Alma sits in 3rd. In Class D girls, Burwell sits in 4th with Wilcox Hildreth 8th. And in Class D boys, Pleasanton and Axtell 6th, Kennesaw 8th, and Red Cloud 10th. We'll have more updates throughout the night right here.
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6: Here's your Tri-Cities weather forecast. Slight chance for storms tonight, otherwise mainly clear skies. Lows dip down to about 51, south winds 8 to 15 miles per hour. Mainly sunny skies again tomorrow, chance of thunderstorms 86. Slight chance for storms tomorrow night. Lows level off around 57, mainly clear skies. Upper 80s Monday, cooler on Tuesday with highs in the mid-80s. From the Weatherology Weather Center, I'm staff meteorologist Laura Lockwood. Currently 75.
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